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1: Card number 2312 is a potential winner. First call for your blackout, John Spence. Verifying second caller. Card number 2505, also a potential winner. First blackout, Justin Roulette. Any other potential winners? First call blackout. Winners hotline is open. Any other potential winners? First call blackout. Winners hotline is open. Winner's hotline is open for any other potential winners. First call for your blackout. Let's move on to your second call blackout for 2500. I-19, I-19. Verifying second blackout. Verifying first caller. Verifying first caller, second blackout. Card number 536 is a potential winner, second blackout, Brian Eastman. Verifying second caller. Card number 6083, also a potential winner, second blackout, Clinton McIver. Any other potential winners, second blackout, winner's hotline is open. Any other potential winners, second call blackout, winner's hotline is open. Winner's hotline is open for any other potential winners, second call blackout. Okay, all potential winners can now collect their prize payout here at Sandy Bay Radio, and please bring the whole card. First game, odd or even. Next number was 067. Two lines and 39. And your second blackout was I-20. That is all. Good night.

0: She's got me like na na na na na na na na.
1: It's worldwide.
0: She's got that look in her eyes.
1: Enrique Iglesias.
0: Like she wants to mess around.

Jamie DeCharles, this is Nikas, a.k.a. You Done Me Wrong. Sandy V, all the way.

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0: you know, we have those days
1: like what?
0: We're sad or we're depressed, but we feel like it'll all be over in the morning. But if we ignore it, our heart is aching.
1: Man, it's aching inside, it's screaming.
0: But we're ignoring it. Like, why would you ignore your heart? It's the only reason that you're living. And
1: plus the pain inside us.
0: You gotta get rid of it. Cause happiness is possible no matter what situation you're in. You just gotta believe that. Believe it in your heart. Believe it in your mind and your soul. So just listen. Let's go.

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2: Are you guys in a band or something?
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2: Hey, Dale. 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

Okay, here's a song me and Sean wrote a few years ago, and this is for all the guys that ever been dumped by a broad. One called Unimushia.

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1: Hey, yeah. One more time. One more time.
0: One more time.
1: Please.
0: 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One more time. One more time.

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Your time now is 1:57, huh? A little bit early, but yes, I needed that little bit of a break there. Yeah, I was supposed to come back, but sorry, guys. But I'm here now. Okay, so good afternoon, Sandy Bay, surrounding areas, and all listeners near and far. Yes, this is DJ Patricia, and you're listening to Sandy Bay Radio, 106.3 FM, Sandy Bay. Yes, all the way. So there is going to be bingo tonight. It's Sunday, so 8 o'clock. 8 o'clock bingo, come. And yes, I will be giving away a $10 bingo package, let's say 3 o'clock. All right, just give you guys some time to realize I'm here. I am here. So here is, oh, no. Let's go check out your, oh, God. Episode from yesterday. So today is Sunday, August 23rd. And we're looking at getting up to a high of 24. Mixture of sun and clouds. Feeling more like 27. It is beautiful out there. Beautiful day for the last day of the powwow. Yeah, so I got to go. I'm going to take a short break later on. And I'm going to go check out the rest of that. Yeah, so I didn't really get a chance to watch some of it. I went and checked it out before I came this way. And I was like, oh. I was like, I really want to participate in it next year. So that's my goal. Okay. So, I like to run off, eh? So, again, we'll be at a high of 24, mixture of sun and clouds, feeling more like 27. Wind is coming from your southeast side, wind gust at 36 kilometers, humidity is at 56%. This evening, we'll be at a 22, mixture of sun and clouds, feeling more like 24. Wind still coming from your southeast side, wind gust at 39 kilometers, humidity will be at 57%. Overnight will be at a 16, partly cloudy, feeling more like 15. Wind will come from your south side. Wind gust at 41 kilometers. Humidity will be at 60%. Oh, so it looks like the wind is going to pick up. Tomorrow morning, we're starting off our day with a 17. Yes, beautiful weather. 17, cloudy with sunny breaks, feeling more like 16. Wind still coming from your south side. Wind gust at 38 kilometers. Humidity will be at 68%. And then tomorrow afternoon, we'll be at a 23, risk of a thunderstorm, feeling more like 28. So I'll be expecting some rain tomorrow afternoon. Wind still coming from your south side. Wind gust at 38 kilometers. Humidity will be at 78%. And there is a 60% chance of getting, 1 to 3 millimeters of rain. Okay. And tomorrow evening we'll be at a 22, still a risk of a strong thunderstorm. Now it's a strong one. They threw in that strong one. Okay. Must be serious. Feeling more like 22. A wind will come from your southeast side. Wind gust at 26 kilometers. Humidity will be at 88%. And there is a 40% chance of getting some more rain. Yes, 1 millimeter. Okay, so Monday we're looking at getting rain. Tuesday, the more rain. And Wednesday, more rain. Thursday, okay, then it finally stops. Okay, well, I don't want to know about the rain because that just keeps me inside, right? Okay, so smoke shop's open, Lotto's is open, VLT's is open, and bingo cards will go on sale at, I believe they said 2:30, right? 2:30 on the weekends. And then bingo starts at 8 o'clock. Bingo sales will end at 7:40. Okay. So that's last of the day. So yes, they just did their grand entry. A little past 1. You know how Indian time is around here. Yeah. Here, everywhere. So Sunday. Oh, there is a mud bug. Trucks at the main road. Okay, registration at 12, starting at 1. So go check that out, yes. And also, I just finished saying that one. Power grand entry at 1. Okay, it says, Kachemegwech to all our sponsors, departments, coordinators, and participants who helped make our events a success. There you go.
So yes, that is just square down there. So make your way down that way. Go check it out. A lot of beautiful regalias. Oh my God, I was just looking at everybody. I was like, oh my God, too bad I have to come and work, but you know, I gotta do it, right? Can't disappoint you guys again. No, I refuse to. Because yeah, ain't living long like this. Yes, here's some Waylon Jennings. So give me a call if you guys want to hear anything. 843-2614. Yes, this is DJ Patricia.

Yeah, each and every one of you should wait on that. Go dance. Mogite. Mogite too? No. How do you say that? Yeah, something like that.

0: my gosh, yes, I just had to put this one on. I was like, oh my god. I could only hear. Listen to this during the daytime. Uh-oh. No. No, Pat. No.
1: Yeah.

Oh, I didn't get a chance to listen to that all, but that was okay. It got me busy there listening to something else. But yeah, I should pull with my guitar every once in a while. I should. And yeah, writing a song would be something. So yeah, I should put that on the list too of something to do. Wait, whoops. Get Nana. Elvis. Love me tender. There you go. I got it. I'll put another one. A couple of Elvis ones. By request. I like this one here. Yeah. So a request for Elvis Presley with Love Me Tender. And I'm going to throw in Moody Blue. That one? Moody Blue? Sure. And yes, you're listening to Sandy Bay Radio 106.3 FM. Sandy Bay? Yes, all the way. No, Tanya.

0: on, I'm here, I'm here, I'm here. Hang on, hang on, hang on. Okay, where are we? I'm looking for a song right now. I don't have it. Oh, just looking, no. Yeah, I do not have it. Okay, so it looks like we are going to look for it somewhere else. So, yeah, a listener heard the Thriller song. Got motivated, I guess. Hang on, now I gotta look for this one here. His request. I got one of them, but it's not the one he wants, but hopefully it's good enough for that. Where are you? Okay, that's what I was looking for. Okay, I'm gonna let this one play while I get his other one lined up. So here you go, a haunted house. So I got it by Sam and the Sham here on Santa Bear Radio.
1: I just moved in.

Okay, so hopefully that came close to what you wanted. Yeah. And again, I couldn't find your other one. I don't see why I'm not able to find them. Usually I'm able to find stuff. But, yeah, he wanted a zombie jamboree. Okay, so there's a reason why I can't find him, because Halloween is not for another month, right? A little over a month? Yes, we're almost done with this month, though. I can't believe September is already just creeping up already. Like, what happened to the summer? Yeah, that's okay, that's okay. It was too hot those couple of days. You might as well see. other than the rain, yeah. It would have been nice to have a campfire, you know, like a sit around the fire, you know, sing, whatever. Yeah, I haven't had one of those yet. So before it snows, I'd like to do that. But anyways, yeah, so get back to some music. I'm going to just throw this one on for you. All right. Hopefully it puts you in a good mood. It always does for me. Here's some Rob Zombie with Dragula.

Yes, I enjoy every genre. Oh, dear God. Yeah. Oh, my God. Yeah, just freaking out here. It's what I do. Your time now is 2:46, and I'm just trying to make myself something to eat quickly here. So, okay. And just because it is so beautiful out there, yes, I will get your requests on. And just want to mention how beautiful it is out there. And it is beautiful Sunday. So, yeah, we got to put that on. We got to. We just got to.

Yes. Snow, it's beautiful out there. It's beautiful. Oh, just makes you want to sing. Here's me. Yeah, sing me back home. And your love amazes me here on Santa Bay Radio.

it does. Okay, so I was busy looking at a clip. Clip while I was eating. Yeah, sorry, you guys. Oh, excuse me. Okay, so I was just watching a clip here on Facebook here. Wow. That guy is pretty tall, right? 6'9". Wow. That Navajo, what is he, a quarterbacker? From Dallas Cowboys. Nice. I was like, why? He had a touchdown? Awesome. Awesome job. Way to go. Okay, I just wanted to share that. All right, your time now is 2:57, and yes, bingo cards are being sold right now, so make your way down this way, purchase some bingo cards for tonight's radio bingo. I believe it's all even. I gotta go and write down everything here. I didn't even go do that yet. Okay, but anyways, while I'm doing that, yeah, you guys can listen to this by request. Well, where is that other one? Did I get them all in there first? Dr. Jarlis and Mr. Weatherman. And okay, we gotta look for one. I wonder if this one is it. Oh, down. I think it was this one here. Right, Tanya? Yeah. Marie and Tanya, yes. Hello there, ladies. Here's one's for you, yes. On Sunday Radio. Ladies, have a wonderful day.

0: Okay, and those were by request here on Santa Bay Radio. Your time now is 3:16. And yes, bingo cards are being sold right now, so make your way down this way. Purchase some bingo cards for tonight's radio bingo. So you have your two your two specials. Here, I'm going to have to do it off memory because I forgot to go and write it all down. So you have your two specials. Your otter even is yellow. Your two lions anyway is purple. And those cards are $1 each with a 50% payout. Regular cards are $3. You will be playing your one line the hard way. One line plus to four corners, letter X, Wii House, and Empty House. And those games are $125 each. Your first call blackout is $500. Your second call blackout is another $500. And yes, there is 50-50, 3 for $1 or 21 for $5. I think that's how it goes. Smoke shop's open, Lotto's is open, BLT's is open, and yes, for a momento, request line is open. So, you know what I forgot to do? Oh my gosh. I said 3 o'clock, right? And then I go and... Okay, all right, let's do this right now, just because I just remembered now. Okay, let me guess. You know how it's going to switch up the games, but... Now that I'm doing this on a fly, that we might as well just stick to the same one more time, and then I'm gonna start doing something different. Yeah, I think I am gonna start doing just something different. With it is gonna be like guess the singer, and I will sing you a little part of a song, or I will say something about a singer. Something to do with their life or something then that's the only way you're going to be able to win. Okay, but this time, yes, because I didn't get a chance to really think about it, I'm just going to do this game for now, this one last time, and then we're going to do something different next time. Okay, all right, so bingo cards are being sold right now. Okay, just all right, for a $10 bingo package for tonight's radio bingo. Let me think of a number. Oh. Okay, let's see. Right there. There, I wrote it. Okay, so give me a call if you guys want to try it out. 843-2614. Guess that number. Yes, I got a number here. I just wrote down from 1 to 100. Win yourself that $10 bingo package for tonight's radio bingo. All right, let's turn everything on here. Okay, we got a first caller. Santa Bay Radio.
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0: is not the answer. No, 24 is not the answer. 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
1: 23. Yeah.
0: 23 is not the answer. 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
0: 46 is not the answer. 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
0: 20 is not the answer. 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Yes, I just wrote a number here just before we started. 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Guess the number from 1 to 100. 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No, 88 is not the answer, but keep trying. 843-2614. Guess that number. 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
3: 31.
0: 31 is not the answer. No, 31 is not the answer, but keep trying. Come on, you guys. I'm trying to give away a $10 bingo package. You just never know. Could be the lucky cards. 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
2: 11?
0: 11 is not the answer. 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Guess that number. 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
3: 41?
0: Yeah. 41 is not the answer. No, 41 is not the answer. 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If that's even a thing anymore, am I just that old school? One of those dial ones. To take forever. 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
2: 47.
0: 37?
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0: 47.
2: Yeah.
0: Oh, 47 has been called once before. No, 47 is not the answer. 47 is not the answer. Come on, you guys. 843-2614. Guess that number. 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
2: 37.
0: Huh. 37 is not the answer. No, 37 is not the answer. Can you imagine having one of those dial-up phones? What are they called? Oh, I had it earlier. I was just thinking about it. And I was like, you remember when you made a mistake and you had to redo it again? Okay. 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
2: 50.
0: 50 is not the answer. No, 50 is not the answer. 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
4: 8.
0: 8 is not the answer. No, 8 is not the answer. But keep trying. 843-2614. Guess that number. 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
2: 7.
0: 7. 7 is not the answer. No, lucky number 7 is not the answer today. Yeah, lucky we don't have those phones. Yeah, I'll just take it there. It'll take you guys forever. I'll write a letter. Wait for snail mail. Mm-hmm. Sandy Bay Radio. 33 is not the answer. No, 33 is not the answer. Come on, you guys. You guys can do this. 843-2614. Guess that number. Win yourself that $10 bingo package. 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
2: 3
0: is not the answer. No, 3 is not the answer. But keep trying. Keep trying. Come on, you guys. 843-2614. Guess that number. You just never know. Could be. Lucky cards. Sandy Bay Radio.
3: 12.
0: 12 is not the answer. No, 12 is not the answer. Come on, you guys. 843-2614. I'm trying to give away a $10 bingo package for tonight's radio bingo. This is the one. Let me say a little prayer. A ho. 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
2: 35
0: yep. Is not the answer. No, 35 is not the answer, but keep trying. 843-2614, guess that number. Win yourself that $10 bingo package. Come on, you guys. 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
2: 32
0: is not the answer. No, 32 is not the answer. Come on, you guys. 843-2614, guess that number. Win yourself that $10 bingo package. 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No, 26 is not the answer. Come on, you guys. 843-2614. Guess that number. Win yourself that $10 bingo package for tonight's radio bingo. Come on. Come on. There you go. Don't give up on me. Unless I'll tell you guys a story if you'd like. This one time. Just kidding. 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
2: 9
0: is not the answer. No, 9 is not the answer. Come on, you guys. I'm trying to give away a $10 bingo package for tonight's radio bingo. Bingo. 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
4: 24.
0: 24 is not the answer. No, 24 is not the answer. Yes, 24 was our first number. Yeah. Come on, you guys. You guys can do this. Come on. All you got to do is say this number. Sandy Bay Radio.
2: 67.
0: 67 is not the answer. No, 67 is not the answer. Come on, you guys. Come on. This one. Yeah, I can just feel it now. I can feel it. Sandy Bay Radio.
4: 49.
0: Oh, wow. Did you say?
4: 49.
0: You said 49, right? Okay. So congratulations, you just won yourself a $10 bingo package for tonight's radio bingo. Yes, the number was 49. Who is this?
4: Emily DeJarlis.
0: Emily, my beautiful. Emily DeJarlis, you can, congratulations, you won yourself a $10 bingo package. Guessing
4: thank
0: the number
4: you.
0: 49, yes. You can come on down and get your winnings right away, hopefully.
4: Of course. Awesome,
0: and good, yes, good luck to you. Hopefully it brings you some cash. Right?
4: Yeah. Thank you.
0: Have yourself a wonderful day.
4: You too.
0: All right. Emily DeJarlis. Emily DeJarlis. Emily DeJarlis just won herself a $10 bingo package for tonight's radio bingo. Just for that. You know what I'm going to do, right? Right? Okay. I believe it's this one. Hang on. Yes, it is. Here is Emily DeJarlis with Fell Right Into You here on Santa Bay Radio. So again, congratulations. And yes, bingo cards are being sold right now, so make your way down this way. Purchase some bingo cards for tonight's radio bingo.

DiGiorno, that's what fell right into you. You're on Santa Bear Radio. It just makes me motivated. Always, always motivated. Oh, what did I do with it? I just want to throw this one in there. Yeah, I want to throw myself in there. Here is Be My Baby Tonight.

0: Could you, would you, ain't you gonna, if I ask you, would you wanna be my baby tonight? Yeah.
1: All right, next by request, we got Ashes in Steel and Angel Butt Me. There you go, Chuck Luck. Have yourself a wonderful day.

0: There you go, Chug-a-Lug. You have yourself a wonderful day. Your time now is 4:45. Nope, 3:45. 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Smoke shop's open, Lotto's is open, BLT's is open, and I'm here. Yes, request line is also open, so give me a call if you guys want to hear anything. 843-2614. Yes, this is DJ Patricia, and you're listening to Sandy Bay Radio 106.3 FM, Sandy Bay. Yes, all the way. Next by request, we got a double shot of John Cafferty with New York City, Run Through the Fire, and some Buck Owens with Made in Japan here on Sandy Bay Radio.
1: Music's gotta live, man. It's gotta breathe.

And those were by request. Okay, so your time now is 3:55, and yeah, a lot of things probably just happening over there. Yes, I want to go back. Yeah, I want to go and see. I want to go and watch. I want to at least enjoy a little bit of it. So I am gonna go and in about an hour. All right, in about an hour, I'm gonna go and check that out. Just I want to see the ending of it. Yeah, so this way I don't feel like I'm totally missing out. I only got a chance to see the grand entry, and that was it. Okay, so bingo cards are being sold right now, so make your way down this way. Purchase some bingo cards for tonight's Radio Bingo. Smoke Shop's open. Lotto's is open. VLT's is open. And yes, Request Line is also open, so give me a call if you guys want to hear anything. 843-2614. You know, this is DJ Patricia, and you're listening to Sandy Bay Radio, 106.3 FM Sandy Bay. Yes, all the way. So I want to play around a little bit. Yeah. Here is Amish Paradise. Yeah, some Weird Al here on Sandy Bear Radio.

0: So how many Ezekiels are there out here?
1: Only kidding.
0: Your time now is 4 o'clock, and yes, bingo cards are being sold. Just listening to the whole thing. There's like turned butter once or twice. Yeah, I've tried it. Yes, I've tried. I made my own butter. Yeah, but that was back when I was 8, 9, 10. No, about 9, 10. Let's just say 10. Okay, yeah. When I made shake of it, yes, yeah. Long, long time ago, yeah. But anyways, here's another one. Here is The Duds with Mama, He's Lazy.

lazier than me. And you're listening to Sandy Bay Radio, 106.3 FM, Sandy Bay. Yes, all the way here, some Olivia Newton-John with Physical. Yeah. So, bingo cards are being sold right now. Do it on this way.

Yes, you'll know. A little bit of Fleetwood Mac with Dreams here on Santa Bear Radio. Your time now is 4:21. And yes, bingo cards are being sold right now, so make your way down this way. Purchase some bingo cards for tonight's radio bingo. So you have your two specials. You have your odd or even, which is yellow. Your two lines anyway, which is purple. And those cards are $1 each with a 50% payout. Regular cards are $3. You will be playing your one line the hard way. One line plus the four corners, letter X, Wii House, and Empty House. And those games are $125 each. Your first call blackout is $500. Your second call blackout is another $500. And yes, there is 50-50. Three for a dollar or 21 for $5. Yeah, so make your way down this way. Okay, so Powell is still happening over there, and I'm just hurting. You know, just wanted to go back and watch it. Yeah, so much beautiful regalias and everything. I was like, oh, I love it when everybody comes together, you know, and I just want to be a part of that. Still sitting in a corner. It's not a bad thing. I talk to myself all day. Why not, right? I don't talk to myself. I know you guys are out there listening to Santa Bear Radio. Yes. Enjoying some of the tunes. So awesome. Oh. But a little part of me just wants to be over there and be a part of them for a momento and then come back running back down this way once it's all done and give you guys my 110% attention. Okay, instead of rambling on and on and on and on and on and on and on and on and on and on and on. Yeah. That's the way it is. Who it is? Uh-oh, Pat. What did I do now? He's like, you're not talking to yourself. We're out here listening. I know you guys are out there listening, yes. That's why I love coming to work, yes. I love my job. All right, next by request, we got Lovesick Blues, Snakes Crawl at Night, Should Have Been Me, and Screaming Out Loud. So here you go, by request here on Santa Bear Radio.

All right, that guy says he's with this guy.

0: and vice versa.
1: So yes, there was Patrick Roulette, Ken Demery, Jeff Will. Hey guys, yeah, I want to join the band. You guys, okay? Yeah. here's my entry. Here are my thing. What do you call it? What do you call it? I'm just like, so it's just right there, but you can't, you know what I'm trying to say? okay, anyways.

0: cut off that last part there. There's something being said on there. I just can't. I got to get rid of it. But anyways, yes, your time now is 5:01. Ooh. Oh, okay. I wanted some Buck Owens, nah? I'll put on some Buck Owens for you. Buck Owens. Sam's Place. Okay, Sam. I was like, why? How are you getting to Sam's Place? Just so many questions. Oh, I just had to narrow it down. Here you go. Here's Sam's Place. They call me a playboy. That's what I like. Oh, my dad's saying that one a lot. I would act naturally. Yeah? So I got a triple shot of Buck Owens by request here on Santa Bay Radio. Bingo cards are being sold, so make your way down this way. Purchase some bingo cards for tonight's radio bingo. Smoke shop's open, Lotto's is open, VIP's is open, and I will be right back.
1: There's a place down the street we call Sam's Place. It starts a-jumping every evening when the sun goes down. You can always find me down at Sam's Place.

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It just comes naturally. So I have a manager, eh? I got a manager.

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I've had the pleasure of playing in 41 countries around the world, ladies and gentlemen, and I've never been anywhere yet, no matter what language they spoke, if somebody didn't know this next song of Hank Williams. Here's the song that made his name famous all around our world.

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Do y'all know what the first song he ever put out was? Goes like this.

And that was Bonnie Tyler with, Total Eclipse of the Heart. So your time now is 6:51. Nope, 6:52. Yeah, so bingo cards are on sale. So make your way down this way. 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All right, here's some Queen while I get this phone call. Here is Radio Gaga. You're on Sandbay Radio.

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Yes, all the way. So bingo cards are being sold right now, so make your way down this way. 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Smoke shops open. Lottos is open. VLTs is open. And yes, their request line is open. So give me a call. 843-2614. This one's going out to my manager, Mr. Hank Richard. For any bookings.